me start the bop and I say, okay, stop, cause I'm a wild. Ooh, yeah, I'm a wild. I'm gonna keep it shaking, gonna keep on moving, baby. Don't you cram my style, I'm a real wild child. I'm a real wild child, I'm a real wild child, I'm a real wild child. Watch out!

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3: 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You came along and everything started to hum. Still, it's a real good bet. The best is yet.

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What we like to hear. 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
1: Hey, Tim, this is from Barbara.
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1: She says she still loves me. She can't do without me. And she'll be here tomorrow.
2: What? I thought you had settled all of that, man.
1: Hey, man, you see, you just don't understand. I never stopped loving her. I just wasn't ready to accept the love she was willing to give. But if she still loves me, there's nothing in the world that can keep us from making it this time.

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0: Fucking hell, great track that.
1: Oh, mate, love it. It's quality. Listen. Pure quality, bruv.
0: Bruv, what's your name again?
1: What? You wash up, son.
0: What's your name?
1: Lee, you
0: wash up,
1: son.
0: No, not you, bruv.
1: What?
0: The girl on the...
1: Fergie, my bad, bruv. I start again. I thought you said, what's your name? I mean, what's my name? Why did you say that's my
0: not your name, geezer. The fuck, the girl on the track, mate.
1: Shut up.
0: Blinding, son.
1: It's quality.
0: Listen, how's it going?
1: London.
0: No, it's not like that, mate. The flow's better than that.
1: What?
0: London. That's the one,
1: what, bruv. London?
0: No, bruv. London.
1: London.

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some of y'all never been down south too much. 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